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I'm glad that I got you, and it's alright. 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
1: Just something about you. 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
1: 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I fear there's no one to save me. 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
11: Top stories this hour. Commuters across the northwest of England are being warned to check before they travel this morning following widespread disruption on the rail network. It follows an electrical supply failure at a communication centre in Manchester yesterday that ground services to a halt. Long distance routes, including to London and Glasgow, were also affected. Chris Wright is from Network Rail and says it's trying to establish what went wrong.
12: At this stage, it's too early to tell. We will, of course, do a really thorough investigation into this, given the impact this will have had on our customers, but at the moment we don't know for certain what's caused that interruption.
11: UEFA's former chief executive Lars Christer Olsen says it's time to renovate FIFA. President Gianni Infantino is fighting to keep his job following the botched plans to sell off a stake in the World Cup. Olsen says the voting system of one country, one vote means this could be a long saga.
13: That is also why it takes time, because people have to be able to talk to each other and see if they can find ways to make things better. I think it's time to renovate FIFA, actually.
11: There's an increased police presence in Thetford in Norfolk this morning, following several nights of unrest that left two police officers injured. Two men were arrested after a group of protesters attempted to access several properties rumoured to be housing asylum seekers. The Conservatives are promising to evict foreign nationals from social housing in the UK if they return to power. Under the plans, any single person who isn't a British, Irish or EU citizen would lose their social home, regardless of whether they have children. In sport, there wasn't much for Scotland's teams to celebrate in the Europa League. Rangers were beaten 2-1 in Poland by Jagi Lonaya, and Hearts were demolished 6-1 at Portuguese giants Benfica. And Leeds have signed England goalkeeper James Trafford in a deal worth up to £45 million. He rejoined his boyhood club Manchester City last summer in a £27 million transfer from Burnley. From Sky News, I'm Connor Sefton.
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9: The top stories this hour. Network Rail says an investigation will take place following major disruption for commuters. Train services were delayed or cancelled after a signalling failure. Journeys across the country were affected. This man was trying to get from Manchester to Bolton.
10: Everything's locked up, nothing's moving, everything's either delayed or cancelled. Or the ones that are actually still running then turn around and say that they're cancelled. So, yeah, a bit annoyed. I'd like to be home comfy right now, but, you know, what can you do?
9: Football's civil war shows no sign of being sorted in the wake of FIFA president Gianni Infantino's abandoned plan to sell off a stake in the World Cup. UEFA says its threatened boycott is still on, the Football Association's withdrawn its support for Infantino, and an international players' union has called this proposal an abuse of power. Norfolk police say their officers were subjected to significant aggression as they defended their response to anti-immigration disorder in Thetford on Wednesday night. Witnesses have reported they were heavy-handed when responding to claims of people trying to enter a house. It's alleged a substance similar to pepper spray was used on a woman in a mobility scooter. Two officers were hurt, including one who was seriously bitten. 85% of teenagers are apparently going to opt out of the government's planned social media curfews. Under the proposal, 16 and 17-year-olds will be preventing from accessing apps between midnight and 6am. Social media consultant Matt Navarra doesn't think it'll work.
11: Ministers call these features addictive in their own announcement, but then you hand them teens a switch that they can use to turn it all off. So there's a whole contradiction in there. And they've tried to please everybody, the platforms, the privacy campaigners, parents, but even managed to annoy everyone.
9: Actress Minnie Driver said she was in a really bad car accident in Paris that she managed to walk away from. The collision on a country road left her in a neck brace. And fewer people went to the shops last month. Hot weather made more of us stay at home. From Sky News, I'm Connor Sefton.

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1: I know you moved on to someone new. 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

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Think

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5: Top stories this hour. Check before travelling is the message this morning for commuters across the northwest of England following widespread disruption on the rail network. An electrical supply failure in Manchester yesterday ground services to a halt. Loads of routes further afield to places like London and Glasgow were also affected. Facebook and Instagram owner Meta has been ordered to pay £420 million to address the dangers its platforms pose to young people. The company, which also owns WhatsApp, says it's going to be appealing. Meta is facing an avalanche of lawsuits from thousands of families who say that their children have been harmed by social media. Meanwhile, we're hearing 85% of teenagers say they're going to be choosing to opt out of the government's planned social media curfew. The idea is 16 and 17-year-olds would be prevented from accessing apps between midnight and 6am, but it's their choice to switch it on. And Amanda Knox is insisting her new Edinburgh Fringe comedy show will honour Meredith Kircher. She was convicted of the British student's murder in Italy but acquitted in 2015. Meredith's family say it'll bring up pain from the past 2 decades.
6: Now for the news across South and West Wales. A new plan to improve cancer services has been approved by the Swansea Bay University Health Board. The programme aims to reduce delays to diagnosis and treatment. The initiative follows ongoing challenges in meeting Wales's cancer waiting time targets. New technology designed to help keep electricity supply reliable is going into use in Pembroke this week. The National Energy System Operator says it will support the growing use of wind and solar power while helping to keep electricity supplies consistent as energy systems change. Children walking to Asgol Estrada in Llanelli are set to benefit from a safer route to school. Carmarthenshire Council's building a missing stretch of pavement from Monday, with the work expected to finish before the new school year. And a couple from Porthcawl are preparing to drive 15,000 miles to China. Gemma and James will leave later this month in a van they've spent months converting into an off-road home. They expect the trip to take between 18 months and 2 years.
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6: Showers to start, but sunny this afternoon with highs of 22 and dry and bright for the weekend. That's the latest. I'm Caroline Verdon.

Let's get that Friday feeling on the move, shall we? With David Guetta and Bebe Rexha and this. 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

0: so good on a Friday morning. There's Bruno Mars and I Just Might at Bridge FM Radio. So plenty of sunny spells around for Friday. Sunnier this afternoon, highs of 21 degrees, and warmer for the weekend. Tomorrow, 24 degrees, Sunday about 23, and then it gets warmer next week. We've got 27 on Tuesday and Wednesday next week. Right, we'll get travel update next then.
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5: Good morning, a fairly quiet start for the roads this Friday morning. No delays for the M438 to Cardiff Gate. All approaches are on the move for the 4119 to Miskin, for the A470 to Corriton Interchange. And it's quiet so far for the County Borough for the Coychurch and Waterton roundabouts, Rotary International Way. That's moving on the A461 with no delays for Tremaines Road and the Coity Castle Lights. Moving well for the Sand Bypass for the Aberkin Fig roundabout for Mystake and Porthcawl. I'm Hannah Cox.
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0: Spice Girls and Who Do You Think You Are. Yesterday, Jerry Halliwell celebrated her 54th birthday. Happy birthday to you, Jerry. All right, music soon then from Jamelia. Play some Ray and CeeLo Green as well. And also today is the big day. Someone is going to win £550,000 and it could be you. I'll tell you how soon. 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

0: It's Ray and Where Is My Husband? 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
5: Good morning, 38 to Cardiff Gate. The M4 is moving well. All approaches are moving for the 4119 to Miskin, moving for the A470 to Corriton at 32. And it's a quiet start for the County Borough, the Coychurch, the Waterton roundabouts are moving well. Rotary International Way moving on the A461 with no delays for Tremaines Road and the Coity Castle Lights. On the move for the Sand Bypass for the Aberkin Fig roundabout, no delays for My Stake for Porthcawl or Pencoed. That's the latest. I'm Hannah Cox.
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That is the Kid Laroi, and Without You. So in the home of Wyn Evans, have you heard him yet? He's on every weekday evening from 7 with the Happy Hour. So the Wyn Evans Happy Hour is back with birthday mentions and positivity galore tonight from 7 to kickstart your weekend. And Wyn will be playing more songs, I'm sure, like this. Here's Britney Spears and Oops, I Did It Again.

0: before you go, there's something I want you to have.
1: Oh, it's beautiful. But wait a minute, isn't this...
0: Yeah, yes it is.
1: But I thought the old lady dropped it into the ocean in the air.

0: songs always sound even better on a Friday morning, don't they? Got some big tunes for you just after seven. Play some Avicii, bit of Anastasia for you to sing along to as well if you're on your way to work in the car. Cheers for listening. We'll get a news update and the weather at seven next. We'll find out what's going on across the world.
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4: The top stories this hour. If you're planning on taking the train today, the advice is to check before setting off. Several rail operators are still expecting major disruption to their trains today. Hundreds of services came to a standstill yesterday. It's after a power failure caused outages in the Midlands and the northwest of England. Meta has been ordered to pay more than £420 million to address the harm caused to children on its platforms. The owner of Facebook, Instagram and WhatsApp says it's going to be appealing the ruling from a court in the US because it doesn't agree. It's already facing a load of lawsuits from families who reckon their children have been badly affected by being on social media. Meanwhile, it's claimed most teenagers are going to be opting out of the government's planned social media curfews. 16 and 17-year-olds are going to be prevented from accessing apps by default between midnight and 6am, but it'll be up to them to turn the settings on or off. And FIFA president Gianni Infantino has received the backing of the Confederation of African Football. The body believes he's the right man for the job, despite his abandoned plans to sell off a stake in the World Cup.
5: Now for the news across South and West Wales. A new plan to improve cancer services has been approved by the Swansea Bay University Health Board. The programme aims to reduce delays to diagnosis and treatment. The initiative follows ongoing challenges in meeting Wales's cancer waiting time targets. New technology designed to help keep electricity supply reliable is going into use in Pembroke this week. The National Energy System Operator says it will support the growing use of wind and solar power while helping to keep electricity supplies consistent as energy systems change. Children walking to Osgol Estrada in Llanelli are set to benefit from a safer route to school. Carmarthenshire Council's building a missing stretch of pavement from Monday, with the work expected to finish before the new school year. And a couple from Porthcawl are preparing to drive 15,000 miles to China. Gemma and James will leave later this month in a van they've spent months converting into an off-road home. They expect the trip to take between 18 months and 2 years.
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5: Showers to start, but sunny this afternoon with highs of 22 and dry and bright for the weekend. That's the latest. I'm Caroline Verdon.
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7: 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Stay here. Alex Warren playing soon. Also Anastasia, but first Avicii and Hey

0: a day feeling this morning. Anastasia, I'm out of love on Bridge FM Radio Breakfast. The weather looking okay into the weekend across Bridge End County Borough. So we've got lots of sunshine today. Sunnier this afternoon and highs around 21, 24-ish on the weekend. Not bad. 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
6: 38 to Cardiff Gate, the M4 is moving well. Approaches are on the move for the 4119 to Miskin, for the A470 to Coriton Interchange. The Coychurch and Waterton roundabouts are moving for the County Borough. Rotary International Way moving on the A461. There's no delays for Tremaines Road and the Coity Castle Lights. Moving well for the Sand Bypass so far this Friday morning. Moving for the Aberkin Fig roundabout for Bryn Keth and Bryn Coch, Maesteg and Porthcawl. That's your very latest. I'm Hannah Cox.
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0: Breakfast, Lee Dukes here. There's Robbie Williams. Let me entertain you. Tonight from 8, Friday Night Floor Fillers will entertain you, get you ready for your weekend. All the songs you need to make you feel good on a Friday night. Tonight from 8. From 7, it's Wyn Evans. He's back with his happy hour. He's here every weekday evening from 7. Give him a listen. Bringing some positivity and some awesome tunes to your life. Tonight from 7, Wyn Evans returns. Harry Styles playing soon then, and Tom Brennan next.
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8: 38 to Cardiff Gate, the M4 still moving well this Friday morning. Approaches are on the move for the 4119 to Miskin, for the A470 to Corriton Interchange. The Coychurch and Waterton roundabouts are moving for the County Borough. Rotary International Way moving on the A461 with no delays for Tremaines Road and the Coity Castle Lights. Moving so far for the Sarn Bypass for the Aberkin Fig roundabout, and it's coping well for my stake for Porthcawl for Pencoed. That's your latest. I'm Hannah Cox.
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0: Coldplay and A Sky Full of Stars on Friday Breakfast. The excitement round here this morning is so high because we are giving away £550,000 this evening. Yes, and you could win it. Yeah. 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If you win it today, we'll make sure that money is in your bank account to start the weekend. You'll have it today as well. Details on how you can enter soon. 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
1: The top story is this hour. Network Rail says most train services are running as normal across the northwest following a huge power outage. There were hundreds of cancellations and delays on Thursday, with teams working through the night to fix the problem. If you are travelling today, the advice is still to check before setting off, as there's still a bit of disruption this morning. Facebook and Instagram owner Meta has been ordered to pay £420 million to address the dangers its platforms pose to young people. The company, which also owns WhatsApp, says it's going to be appealing against the US court ruling. Meanwhile, we're hearing today 85% of teenagers say they're going to be choosing to opt out of the government's plans for a social media curfew. The idea is that 16 and 17-year-olds wouldn't be able to access apps between midnight and 6 a.m, but they can choose to switch off the default setting. And primary schools are going to be asked to spot pupils they think will end up without a job once they've left school at 16. A review looking into the number of young people not in education, employment or training, or NEET, will call for children at risk to be identified as early as possible.
2: Now for the news across South and West Wales. A new plan to improve cancer services has been approved by the Swansea Bay University Health Board. The programme aims to reduce delays to diagnosis and treatment. The initiative follows ongoing challenges in meeting Wales's cancer waiting time targets. New technology designed to help keep electricity supply reliable is going into use in Pembroke this week. The National Energy System Operator says it will support the growing use of wind and solar power while helping to keep electricity supplies consistent as energy systems change. Children walking to Osgol Estrada in Llanelli are set to benefit from a safer route to school. Carmarthenshire Council's building a missing stretch of pavement from Monday, with the work expected to finish before the new school year. And a couple from Porthcawl are preparing to drive 15,000 miles to China. Gemma and James will leave later this month in a van they've spent months converting into an off-road home. They expect the trip to take between 18 months and 2 years.
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2: Showers to start, but sunny this afternoon with highs of 22 and dry and bright for the weekend. That's the latest. I'm Caroline Verdon.
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4: So all the Friday songs you need. 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Taylor Swift as well. After this, back to the 90s with Eagle Eye Cherry.
0: This

0: Taylor Swift on Bridge FM Radio Friday Breakfast. So hope you're well. You're off into work this morning. New research out today says that workplace trends continue to slow down on a Friday. People see Fridays as least productive, the least productive day of the week, with thoughts already turning to the weekend. I'm not surprised. And also, if you like things happening in the sky, especially this kind of thing, solar eclipses, well, next Wednesday, there's going to be a solar eclipse. So the sun's going to be partially covered by the moon next Wednesday. And if the weather is suitable, we should be able to see it around about 6 p.m. So Wednesday the 12th of August. I love stuff like this. Right, we'll get an update on the roads next. 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
12: 38 to Cardiff Gate. The M4 is moving well. All approaches are on the move for the 4119 to Miskin, for the A470 to Coryton Interchange, and it's moving for the 465 to Llandarcy. Back towards the County Borough, the Coychurch and Waterton roundabouts are getting slower now on the A473 and the A48. It is moving though for Cowbridge Road around Bridgend College and Pencoed, coping well for the A473 at the College Campus roundabout. No delays for the Sound Bypass or Aber Kinfig roundabout. I'm Hannah Cox.
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1: 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So we're giving away £550,000 this evening. You could be winning it. 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
13: 38 to Cardiff Gate, the M4 is moving well so far this Friday morning, and the approaches are coping for the 4119 to Miskin, for the A470 to Coryton Interchange, and for the A4232 to Cardiff West. Moving for the Coychurch and Waterton roundabouts now for the County Borough. Earlier delays for the A473 and the A48 now clear, and it's moving for Rotary International Way for the A461 at Tremaine's Road. Moving for the Sand Bypass, no delays for the Aberkin Fig roundabout. I'm Hannah Cox.
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Corey Ray and David Guetta with Bet. So, forget the barbecue. Apparently it's Christmas now. Yeah. It's the 7th of August and KitKat has already launched a new KitKat Santa orange for Christmas. Yeah. 29 grams of chocolate. Santa has an orange-flavoured centre and a wafer pieces inside. And apparently it's already on UK supermarket shelves. It's the 7th of August. Come on. Gets earlier every year, doesn't it? Or is it just me? Right, here's Neo and So Sick on Friday Breakfast.

0: Stella Lefty and Boston on Friday Breakfast. Remind me, I've got to tell you about this story I've just read in the news about a lady who lost her lottery ticket. She realised she'd won, so she won just almost shy of £1 million, but she couldn't find the ticket. I'll tell you where she found it, just after nine. And we have your chance to win some big money today as well. £550,000 is up for grabs on Make Me a Winner. There's still time to enter. If you haven't got your name in the draw yet, stay here. I've got the details after nine. All you need to do is send one little text. You could be winning that money this evening. And if you do win it, we'll make sure you've got that money for the weekend. It'll be in your bank account for the weekend. Details soon.
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9: The top stories this hour. There will still be some delays and cancellations if you're planning on taking the train in the north of England and Midlands for the rest of the day. We're told services have been restored after a power outage on Thursday.

0: but we are still being warned of more disruption. Thousands of commuters were stranded last night. Rail bosses are looking into what went wrong. Met has been told to pay more than £420 million to address the harm caused to children on its platforms. The owner of Facebook, Instagram and WhatsApp says it will be appealing the ruling from a court in the US because it doesn't agree. Meanwhile, it's claimed most teenagers are going to be opting out of the government's planned social media curfews. 16 and 17-year-olds are going to be prevented from accessing apps by default between midnight and 6 a.m, but it'll be up to them if they turn the settings on or off. And the woman at the centre of one of the world's most high-profile murder cases is hitting back at critics today who want to cancel her Edinburgh Fringe show. Amanda Knox was convicted and then later acquitted of killing British student Meredith Kircher in Italy back in 2007.
1: Now for the news across South and West Wales. A new plan to improve cancer services has been approved by the Swansea Bay University Health Board. The programme aims to reduce delays to diagnosis and treatment. The initiative follows ongoing challenges in meeting Wales's cancer waiting time targets. New technology designed to help keep electricity supply reliable is going into use in Pembroke this week. The National Energy System Operator says it will support the growing use of wind and solar power while helping to keep electricity supplies consistent as energy systems change. Children walking to Osgoyle Estrada in Llanelli are set to benefit from a safer route to school. Carmarthenshire Council's building a missing stretch of pavement from Monday, with the work expected to finish before the new school year. And a couple from Portcawl are preparing to drive 15,000 miles to China. Gemma and James will leave later this month in a van they've spent months converting into an off-road home. They expect the trip to take between 18 months and 2 years.
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1: Showers to start, but sunny this afternoon with highs of 22 and dry and bright for the weekend. That's the latest. I'm Caroline Ferdinand.

0: says, if you had my love, Bridge FM Radio Breakfast, morning, happy Friday. So Wyn Evans is back on Bridge FM Radio this evening from 7. It's the Wyn Evans happy hour. I call it infectious. I love it. Give him a listen. All the songs you need to start your weekend and also all the positivity you need in your life. Wyn Evans is here with the Wyn Evans happy hour every weekday evening from 7. 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

0: sweet female attitude and flowers sounding amazing this morning. And more songs like that to get your weekend started this evening from 8. 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

0: It's Girls Aloud, call the shots on Bridge FM Radio Breakfast. 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

0: That song is awesome, isn't it? New from The Script, and it's called The Crowd Was Singing Wonderwall. I love that song so much. All right, are you ready to go back in time? Are you ready to see if you can work out which year we're taking you back to on the top 10 at 10 this morning? So 10 songs from one mystery year on the way, and that's your job. See if you can work out which year it is after the news update next.
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12: The top stories this hour. If you're taking the train today, you still might have a tricky time with disruption across the northwest of England expected till at least midday. Some people ended up stranded for hours last night. It was all caused by a power outage which only lasted for 90 seconds. Chris Wright from Network Rail, he says they're looking into what went wrong.
13: We normally take a multi-stage approach. We try and get quick answers to at least have an initial indication of what the issue is and then do a really thorough investigation.
12: In Thailand, at least 7 people have been killed in a school shooting. 15 others have been hurt in the attack, which was on the outskirts of Bangkok. The gunman is believed to be a student. Meta, the owner of Facebook, Instagram and WhatsApp, has been hit with a huge fine for failing to warn the public about the dangers its platform poses to children. It's been told

0: pay £420 million in the largest ruling against the company over child safety. And primary schools are going to be asked to spot pupils they think will end up without a job once they've left school at 16. A review looking into the number of young people not in education, employment or training will call for children at risk to be identified as early as possible.
1: Now for the news across South and West Wales. A new plan to improve cancer services has been approved by the Swansea Bay University Health Board. The programme aims to reduce delays to diagnosis and treatment. The initiative follows ongoing challenges in meeting Wales's cancer waiting time targets. New technology designed to help keep electricity supply reliable is going into use in Pembroke this week. The National Energy System Operator says it will support the growing use of wind and solar power while helping to keep electricity supplies consistent as energy systems change. Children walking to Osgol Estrada in Llanelli are set to benefit from a safer route to school. Carmarthenshire Council's building a missing stretch of pavement from Monday, with the work expected to finish before the new school year. And a couple from Porthcawl are preparing to drive 15,000 miles to China. Gemma and James will leave later this month in a van they've spent months converting into an off-road home. They expect the trip to take between 18 months and 2 years.
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1: Showers to start, but sunny this afternoon with highs of 22 and dry and bright for the weekend. That's the latest. I'm Caroline Verdon.
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4: So 10 songs, one mystery year. Friday's top 10 at 10 is going to sound amazing. I've got music from Mike Posner. After this, from Clean Back.

0: Sia and the Greatest on the top 10 at 10 this morning. Brilliant song. But what's the year? We're not going back that far this morning. I'm sure you've worked that out already. What's the year?
1: The top 10 at 10.
0: Played in Mike Posner, I Took a Plane to Ibiza, and also Rockabye from Clean Bandit and Anne-Marie. That was actually Christmas number one in the year we're taking you back to. Yeah. Rockabye, Clean Bandit, Anne-Marie was Christmas number one in this year. What's the year? Might have got a cinema to see this big film.
2: You're a fighter. We can give you abilities most men only dream of. Make you a superhero.
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4: And please don't make the super suit green or animated.
0: So yes, Deadpool came out in this year. What's the year? We're going to find out before 11. Rag and Bone Man came from nowhere with this hit in our mystery year. Here's Human on the top 10 at 10.

0: mind.
1: Just Dua Lipa and Blow Your Mind on the top 10 at 10. So this show started on TV in this year. Guess the theme song. You know this. Come on. Stranger Things, of course. That started on TV in this year. Also, we had The Great British Bake Off. It was the final series on BBC in this year. What year are we taking you back to? So, we're going to find out before 11 this morning. I've lined up more big songs from our mystery year. Shawn Mendes was big in the charts.
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0: Well, Mix, and shout out to my ex, Perfect Strangers from Jonas Blue and JP Cooper. Shawn Mendes and Treat You Better as well on the top 10 at 10. So this is the year we were all walking around aimlessly playing this game.
1: The Japanese gaming company Nintendo have jumped by nearly a quarter following the success of its new Pokemon Go smartphone app. It debuted at the top of the gaming charts in the US last week. It's to be released in Japan soon. Millions of users have already downloaded the game. The BBC's...
0: So, it was Pokemon Go that did very, very well for Nintendo in this year. Do you remember everyone was just walking around aimlessly trying to find Pokemon? Seems like ages ago, but it wasn't that long ago, actually. We'll find out which year soon. Maroon 5 on the way and Calvin Harris and Rihanna soon.
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0: Maroon 5, Don't Wanna Know as well. Big hits. From which year? They were the last two songs on the top 10 at 10 this morning. So, which year were you going for? It wasn't 2010, and it definitely wasn't 2017. Very close, though. The year this morning was 2016, taking you back 10 years.
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Loving that new song from Snow Patrol and Kylie Minogue. It's called These Alarms. Cheers for listening. My name's Lee. I'm back tomorrow on your Saturday morning. When you wake up, get us on if you can. Stay here. Claire Scott's here. She's got Big Friday song.

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9: The top stories this hour. England footballer Ivan Toney has been charged with assault at a nightclub in London. The striker's accused of causing actual bodily harm during alleged incident in Soho last December. He's due in court next month. We're hearing this morning the number of migrants arrested for working illegally in the UK has more than doubled. The Home Office says there have been over 17,000 arrests since Labour came into power back in July 2024. It's claimed most teenagers are going to be opting out of the government's planned social media curfews. 16 and 17-year-olds will be prevented from accessing apps by default between midnight and 6 a.m, but it'll be up to them if the settings are on or off. We spoke to a 17-year-old and his mum.
10: Did you opt out of the social media curfew at 16 and 17?
11: I don't think so.
10: How come?
11: I don't really know, to be honest.
10: It's a good answer in front of your mum. What about you, mum? Can I ask you?
12: Yeah, I think it's a good thing. I'd like them to come off it. I work in a school, primary, so I'd love kids not to have it.
9: And if you're planning on taking the train in the north of England and Midlands today, you might still face disruption. Services have been restored, though, after Thursday's power outage.
13: Now for the news across South and West Wales. 4 men have been arrested and 2 are in critical conditions in hospital after violent disorder in South Wales. Gwent Police said this followed a disturbance near Pontypool yesterday evening. Firearms officers and the National Police Air Service supported detectives at the scene. A new electricity project starting in Pembrokeshire. The National Energy System Operator says a new piece of kit at the Pembroke Power Station will help keep power supplies reliable as more renewable energy is used. It's the first of 16 similar projects planned to support Britain's electricity network. Work starts on Monday to make it safer for children attending Osgoldstrada in Llanelli to walk to school. The Marthenshire Council is building a stretch of missing pavement on Iscoid Road. Temporary traffic lights will be in place.

0: 2 weeks. And a pot call couple are swapping everyday life for a 2-year road trip. Gemma and James set off later this month on a 15,000-mile drive to China in a van they converted themselves. They say their love of van life inspired the adventure.
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0: Drying up this afternoon with sunny spells and highs of 22 and staying dry and bright for the weekend. That's the latest. I'm Caroline Verdon.
2: Good morning. It's Friday, best day of the week. Bruno Mars is on the way after the Black Eyed Peas.

0: We are playing all the Friday songs today, aren't we? The Pussycat Dolls and Don't Ya. Hello, a very good morning to you. It's Friday, which means somebody is going to be very, very, very lucky today. Make me a winner! Upgrade your summer with Nation Player. Somebody is going to win £550,000 today. 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

0: Well, hello, morning. 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
7: 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I'm celebrating finding my glasses, so what more could you want? Put the kettle on, pop a cork, and listen to the show with our friends at Nathaniel Cars in Bridgend, Cardiff, Cwmbran and Swansea. It's the happy hour!

0: It's Ray, Where Is My Husband? And that has truly proved to be one of the most popular songs of 2026 by far. Also, she's fresh from performing at Pride in Brighton a couple of days ago. She kicked off the 90-minute set with a powerful performance of Escapism, followed by Worth It, and a track from her latest album, Beware the South London Lover Boy. And of course, Where Is My Husband went down an absolute storm. She's just an incredible performer. We want more from Ray. We want more from Ray. All right, coming up then, more great music from a female powerhouse. Pink is on the way, and a great song from Madcon as well. Ask your smart speaker to get us on and download that free Nation Player app and take us with you wherever you go.
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11: The top story is this hour. A spokesperson for England footballer Ivan Toney says he's looking forward to clearing his name after he was charged with assault. The 30-year-old will appear in court next month over an incident in a nightclub in Soho in London last December. He used to play for Brentford but currently plays in the Saudi Pro League. In Thailand, seven people have been killed after a student opened fire at a school. 23 others are injured and some are in a critical condition. Police say the gunman also killed his grandparents at home beforehand. Back here, and the number of migrants arrested for working illegally in the UK has more than doubled. The Home Office says there have been over 17,000 arrests since Labour came into power in July 2024. And the woman at the centre of one of the world's most high-profile murder cases is facing calls to cancel her Edinburgh Fringe show. Amanda Knox was convicted and later acquitted of killing British student Meredith Kircher in Italy in 2007. Meredith's family have criticised the decision to let the performance go ahead.
12: Now for the news across South and West Wales. Four men have been arrested and two are in critical conditions in hospital after violent disorder in South Wales. Gwent Police said this followed a disturbance near Pontypool yesterday evening. Firearms officers and the National Police Air Service supported detectives at the scene. A new electricity project starting in Pembrokeshire. The National Energy System Operator says a new piece of kit at the Pembroke Power Station will help keep power supplies reliable as more renewable energy is used. It's the first of 16 similar projects planned to support Britain's electricity network. Work starts on Monday to make it safer for children attending Osgoldstrada in Llanelli to walk to school. The Marthenshire Council is building a stretch of missing pavement on Iscoid Road. Temporary traffic lights will be in place for around 2 weeks. And a Potcall couple are swapping everyday life for a 2-year road trip. Gemma and James set off later this month on a 15,000-mile drive to China in a van they converted themselves. They say their love of van life inspired the adventure.
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12: Drying up this afternoon with sunny spells and highs of 22 and staying dry and bright for the weekend. That's the latest. I'm Caroline Verdon.
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13: Well, good afternoon. It's just gone 12 o'clock. It's Friday. We've got Alex Warren on the way, One Republic, and up first, it's Sophie Ellis-Bextor.

0: Well, hello, good afternoon. This is Bridge FM Radio, and it was so successful last year. We've brought it back. It's all about the summer of tickets. If you're looking for stuff to do with the kids, you could also be winning your way into some wonderful places for free. It is back, and it's bringing you lots of exciting things to do and places to see across Wales all summer long. So there's something for everyone with plenty for the whole family to enjoy. 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

0: Lost Frequencies, where are you now? 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

0: It's Bruno Mars and Marry You. He's currently on tour at the moment doing the big romantic album thing. And apparently, when he performed at Wembley in July, he took a Paddington Bear toy with him, which I think is adorable. And fully embracing the UK, you know, particularly London and Paddington's links. But I don't know. You don't normally people throw toys on stage for celebrities and stuff like that. I think he genuinely brought the Paddington by himself, which is kind of adorable. I like it. All right, make sure you ask your smart speaker to get us on. 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

0: Ariana Grande, I Hate That I Made You Love Me. So it has been confirmed. She's cancelled a few shows coming up, and it looks like she's taking a break from public life at the moment. We'll have to wait and see why and watch this space. So good luck, Ariana. All the best to you. And coming up, we got your news and weather at 1 o'clock next, and music on the way from Taylor Swift, and Coldplay's on the way too.
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I'm celebrating finding my glasses. So what more could you want? Put the kettle on, pop a cork, and listen to the show. With our friends at Nathaniel Cars in Bridgend, Cardiff, Cwmbran, and Swansea. It's the Happy Hour!

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3: The top stories this hour. The number of migrants arrested for working illegally in the UK has more than doubled in 2 years. The Home Office says there have been more than 17,000 arrests since Labour came into power. Meanwhile, the Conservatives have announced plans to evict foreign nationals from social housing if they return to power. England footballer Ivan Toney has been charged with assault at a nightclub in London. A spokesman for the striker says he's looking forward to clearing his name. The body of an 11-year-old girl has been recovered from a river at a park in Midlothian. Police were called to Gore Glen Woodland yesterday lunchtime. The death is currently being treated as unexplained. And most 16 and 17-year-olds say they'll opt out of voluntary restrictions on social media apps. Nearly 85% said they wouldn't stick to the nighttime curfew announced by Sir Keir Starmer last month. This mum has a 15-year-old daughter.
4: I do think we do need to restrict social media for a certain age group, especially between those hours as well. I think it is having a huge impact on children, mental health, just social interaction as well.
5: Now for the news across South and West Wales. Four men have been arrested and two are in critical conditions in hospital after violent disorder in South Wales. Gwent Police said this followed a disturbance near Pontypool yesterday evening. Firearms officers and the National Police Air Service supported detectives at the scene. A new electricity project starting in Pembrokeshire. The National Energy System Operator says a new piece of kit at the Pembroke Power Station will help keep power supplies reliable as more renewable energy is used. It's the first of 16 similar projects planned to support Britain's electricity network. Work starts on Monday to make it safer for children attending Osgoel Strada in Llanelli to walk to school. Carmarthenshire Council is building a stretch of missing pavement on Iscoid Road. Temporary traffic lights will be in place for around 2 weeks. And a Potcall couple are swapping everyday life for a 2-year road trip. Gemma and James set off later this month on a 15,000-mile drive to China in a van they converted themselves. They say their love of van life inspired the adventure.
1: Weather.
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5: Drying up this afternoon with sunny spells and highs of 22 and staying dry and bright for the weekend. That's the latest. I'm Caroline Verdon.
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6: Well, good afternoon to you. It's just gone 1 o'clock. It's Friday and we've got some great songs on the way. A throwback from Will Smith. Taylor Swift's on the way too and up.

0: on.
1: Oh, that song has Friday all over it. Will Smith, Miami, happy Friday to you. You're with Claire until 3 o'clock. And this is happening today. Somebody is going to win themselves a lot of money and it's going to change their year. 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

0: Drop Dead.
1: Olivia Rodrigo and Drop Dead. And remember the story about Olivia Rodrigo where she visited Conwy and the seaside town of Llandudno, and she didn't have any money because I think she had an American Express card and it didn't work. So she just wandered around. I think the only thing she could get was a sausage roll because possibly her phone pay worked, and she could get a glass of wine and a Wetherspoons. And only one person recognised her, an M&S worker recognised her. The reason she was in Llandudno was because of her boyfriend, who she has now broken up with, and they're having a bit of a fiery breakup, but she's moved on to somebody else and quite a hunky chap. But we will never forget Llandudno, Olivia. We'll never forget it. Up next, it's Pink.
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0: Olivia Dean, Man I Need. I do love that song. Anyway, it's Friday. We got your news and your weather coming up next at 2 o'clock. Also, we got some great songs on the way for you, including Alex Warren, CNCO and Little Mix are on the way, and The Killers plays right after your news and weather at 2 o'clock.
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3: The top stories this hour. The Conservatives are promising to evict foreign nationals from social housing if they return to power. They're saying the plans would free up around 230,000 homes. A Labour spokesperson's branded the plans unserious and unworkable, while the charity Shelter says it would drive up homelessness. Meanwhile, the Home Office says the number of migrants arrested for working illegally in the UK has more than doubled since July 2024. Police Scotland say they've recovered the body of an 11-year-old girl in a river in Gorebridge in Midlothian. A search operation was launched yesterday afternoon after they received reports of concern for a child in Gore Glen Woodland Park, south of Edinburgh. Seven people have been killed in Thailand after a student opened fire at a school. Police say the gunman also killed his grandparents at home beforehand. And a spokesperson for England footballer Ivan Toney says he's looking forward to clearing his name after he was charged with assault. The 30-year-old will appear in court next month over an incident in a nightclub in Soho last December.
4: Now for the news across South and West Wales. Four men have been arrested and two are in critical conditions in hospital after violent disorder in South Wales. Gwent Police said this followed a disturbance near Pontypool yesterday evening. Firearms officers and the National Police Air Service supported detectives at the scene. A new electricity project starting in Pembrokeshire. The National Energy System Operator says a new piece of kit at the Pembroke Power Station will help keep power supplies reliable as more renewable energy is used. It's the first of 16 similar projects planned to support Britain's electricity network. Work starts on Monday to make it safer for children attending Osgoldstrada in Llanelli to walk to school. Carmarthenshire Council's building a stretch of missing pavement on Iscoid Road. Temporary traffic lights will be in place for around 2 weeks. And a Potcall couple are swapping everyday life for a 2-year road trip. Gemma and James set off later this month on a 15,000-mile drive to China in a van they converted themselves. They say their love of van life inspired the adventure.
1: 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Stocking Caligas for barbecues, heating, caravanning, catering and more this summer.
4: Drying up this afternoon with sunny spells and highs of 22 and staying dry and bright for the weekend. That's the latest. I'm Caroline Verdon.
5: Good afternoon. Happy Friday. It's just gone 2 o'clock. CNCO and Little Mix are on the way after this. Bring it. It's the Killers.

0: Love it, especially the chorus on that one. It's Alex Warren and Fever Dream. All right, it is Friday. The countdown is on. It's a couple of hours away. Somebody is going to win big. Make me a winner. 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

0: Harry Styles and Late Night Talking. A very good afternoon to you and happy Friday. Hope you're having a good one so far. I tell you who's definitely having a good one so far is this chap called Keith Chapman, who is the brains behind Paw Patrol and Bob the Builder. Now, he sold the rights to Bob the Builder quite a while ago, but he still makes money through its royalties. This man lives in Monaco. His net worth is about 100 million, thanks to shows like Bob the Builder and Paw Patrol. I'm like, how does someone come up with that idea? And then it literally doesn't have to work. He just lives off all the royalties of these cartoons that he's created. It's brilliant. Why didn't I come up with Paw Patrol and Bob the Builder? Why didn't I? Maroon 5 is up next.
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0: afternoon. 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
1: If you're a foreign national choosing to live in the UK, you should be contributing to our economy. You shouldn't be drawing on benefits and you shouldn't be living in scarce social housing.
0: The parents of a one-year-old have been charged with causing or allowing the death of a child. Tests have shown Mario Johnson from St Helens on Merseyside died from severe malnutrition. England footballer Ivan Toney has been charged with assault at a nightclub in London. A spokesman for the striker says he's looking forward to clearing his name. And it's been revealed a power cut at Manchester Piccadilly, which sparked travel chaos in the Midlands and North West yesterday, lasted for just 90 seconds. There's still some knock-on disruption on the trains today.
2: Now for the news across South and West Wales. Gwent Police are continuing to investigate reports of violent disorder near Pontypool after four men were arrested. Three men were taken to hospital where two remain in a critical condition. Officers are asking anyone with information to come forward. Pembroke is home to the first of a new series of electricity projects being introduced across Britain. The National Energy System Operator says a new piece of technology at the town's existing power station will help support more wind and solar power as more renewable energy is rolled out. A new pavement is being built outside Usgull Estrada in Llanelli to improve safety for children and pedestrians. Carmarthenshire Council says work starts on Monday and should take around 2 weeks, with temporary traffic lights in place during construction. And a Porthcawl couple is swapping everyday life for a two-year road trip. Gemma and James will set off later this month on a 15,000-mile drive to China in a van they've converted themselves. They say their love for van life inspired the adventure.
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2: Sunny spells and cloudy skies this afternoon with highs of 21, and it's set to get brighter and hotter over the weekend. That's the latest. I'm Brad Hardware.
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0: It's Bridge FM Radio. It's Phil Hoyles through till 7 o'clock today, and it's going to be another warm one, isn't it? Temperatures are building right across the weekend. In fact, from Sunday, it's going to be hot, potentially heatwave status by the middle of next week, once again, with highs around 30 degrees. It's going to be another period of very warm weather.
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8: Hi, good afternoon to you. I'm Jules Buckley with the M4 north of Bridge End. Looks okay. You will see a slowdown around Margam on the westbound side, patchy, as you head through towards Swansea. Eastbound is curbing okay as you make your way towards Cardiff this afternoon. The A48 then, the bypass, pretty busy south of Bridge End, just by the lights by the Awenny roundabout. A little bit slow to Llangynnoed up towards Maesteg on the A463 and building in Blackmill on both sides now of the Blackmill Road.
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5: The top stories this hour. A serial sex attacker has been convicted of murdering two women in London within 8 months. Simon Levy has been found guilty of killing Carmenza Valencia Trujillo in March last year and Cheryl Wilkins in August. The 40-year-old's also been convicted of a separate

0: West Wales. Gwent Police are continuing to investigate reports of violent disorder near Pontypool after four men were arrested. Three men were taken to hospital, where two remain in a critical condition. Officers are asking anyone with information to come forward. Pembroke is home to the first of a new series of electricity projects being introduced across Britain. The National Energy System Operator says a new piece of technology at the town's existing power station will help support more wind and solar power as more renewable energy is rolled out. A new pavement is being built outside Usgullastrada in Llanelli to improve safety for children and pedestrians. Carmarthenshire Council says work starts on Monday and should take around 2 weeks, with temporary traffic lights in place during construction. And a Porthcawl couple is swapping everyday life for a two-year road trip. Gemma and James will set off later this month on a 15,000-mile drive to China in a van they've converted themselves. They say their love for van life inspired the adventure.
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0: Sunny spells and cloudy skies this afternoon with highs of 21, and it's set to get brighter and hotter over the weekend. That's the latest. I'm Brad Hardware.
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3: Good afternoon. It's Phil through till 7 o'clock today with some great tunes at Drive Time. Coming up in the next 15, we've got Sigala, we've got Alex Warren, and we start the hour with this from Daft Punk with One More Time.

0: It's Alex Warren and a Brilliant Ordinary on the show today. His brand new album is out in a fortnight. Can't wait for that. Just checking your showbiz news for you today. And Sabrina Carpenter is poised to become the youngest solo female headliner at Wembley Stadium. I mean, that's a mantle, which is pretty impressive, isn't it? And also making news, something we've been talking about on the show for seemingly years. I generally think it's been about 2 years we've been talking about this. The new James Bond. Who is it going to be? Do you remember all those rumours and rumours that are flying around? We're going to find out by James Bond Day, which I'm sure was like last October. Then it was Christmas. Then it was first thing in the new year. Never happened. Well, apparently, according to the producers, the new James Bond will be cast by the end of the year. We shall wait and see. And also making news in the showbiz today, Joe Marler has officially been confirmed as the first celebrity gladiator to join the new lineup. He's going to be on telly as a gladiator, the Mauler, as and from Christmas. Make me a winner! 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So Make Me a Winner is back. 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
14: Some slow traffic on the Traffic Wales cameras if you're heading west on the M4, just after Margam at 38 through to Baglan at 41. And also traffic starting to build up now on the A4232 up towards Junction 33 of the M4, Cardiff Western services. Elsewhere, not looking too bad for the 4063 between the Aberkenvig roundabout and Tondi lights. The 4061 through Bryn Ketlin also looking okay. And no major issues in Bridge End Town Centre at the moment. Clear between the Council Office lights and Knowlton Street lights too. That's the latest.
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0: It's Bridge FM Radio. It's Phil Hoyles through till 7 o'clock today. So next Wednesday is going to be the day that everybody across Bridge End County is going to be looking up at the sky, checking out the solar eclipse. It's happening on Wednesday afternoon. It's going to be visible from right across the UK. Just make sure you've got the appropriate eyewear for when that happens.
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0: Harry Styles and American Girls. It's Phil. It's the big drive home on a Friday. The weekend is about to start. What are your plans for the weekend? Drop me a line today. 07740938500. Making news in the showbiz this afternoon. Big Brother is landing back on the tellies next month, and apparently it's set to include a new twist to the format. What could that possibly be? And also presenter and best-selling author Graham, the Dogfather Hall, has been announced for Strictly Come Dancing. Can he dance? Time will tell, of course. It's on the telly in about 6 weeks' time. Music coming up on the show for you next from B.O.B. Nothing On You with Bruno Mars is on the way for you next. Bridge of M
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7: Well, if you're heading west on the M4, expect delays just after Margam at 38 through towards Llandarcy at junction 43. Elsewhere, though, things not looking too bad so far this afternoon. Traffic coping well northbound on the 4063 between the Aberkenvig roundabout and the Tondi lights. It's looking okay, too, on the 4061, just heading up towards Blackmill. Bridge End Town Centre, a little slow inbound on Tondi Road, just past the Brewery Field, but looking clear between the Council Office lights and Knotton Street. That's the latest.
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0: Such a great song. Lewis Capaldi and Stay Love on Drive Time for a Friday. So it's International Beer Day today. Happy time celebrating. Have you noticed all these alcoholic ones are always at the weekend? How could that be? It's also International Cat Day today. Isn't every day, let's be honest. And it's also a really awkward one to say today. Whoever came up with this, it's a particularly preposterous packaging day today. Try saying that. Particularly preposterous packaging day. It's quite difficult. It's that day today as well today. I did have a big box arriving from Amazon the other day. And it was a big old size box, right? And I thought, what have I ordered? I thought it was one of those late night things. You know, where you go online and just start ordering random things. It was this massive box. And I thought, what on earth have I ordered? And it was very light. And I thought, what could this be? Opened it up and there's loads of like paper filling it up. And inside was a tiny little box. I kid you not. It was a tiny box. I could have fitted like 75 of those things in. Random. Music coming up on the show for you next then. After your latest news is updated next.
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10: The top stories this hour. A prolific sexual predator has been found guilty of murdering two women and violently sexually attacking a third, all within 8 months. Simon Levy was out on bail when he killed Carmenza Valencia Trujillo and Shirley Wilkins in London in March and August last year. The Met, British Transport Police and Crown Prosecution Service have all admitted failings in how they dealt with the 40-year-old. Detective Chief Inspector Neil Johns from the Met Police.
11: Simon Levy is a dangerous and predatory offender. His crimes were calculated, cruel and deeply disturbing.
10: The Met has referred itself to the police watchdog. The parents of a 1-year-old have been charged with causing or allowing the death of a child. Tests have shown Mero Johnson from St Helens on Merseyside died from severe malnutrition. And British music producer William Orbit has died. The Grammy Award winner worked with the likes of Madonna, Blur and All Saints. On Instagram, the 69-year-old's family say he will be greatly missed by so many whose lives he touched.
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0: for a two-year road trip. Gemma and James will set off later this month on a 15,000-mile drive to China in a van they've converted themselves. They say their love for van life inspired the adventure.
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0: Sunny spells and cloudy skies this afternoon with highs of 21, and it's set to get brighter and hotter over the weekend. That's the latest. I'm Brad Hardware.
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0: about you now.
1: It's the Sugar Babes. It's about you now. It's Friday, the 7th of August. It's Phil on the big drive home today. Hope we're finding you well. Making news then on this day, in 2003, the magician Paul Daniels revealed that he'd applied to take on the role of the wizard of Albus Dumbledore in the Harry Potter film franchise. Could you imagine that? So this is post Richard Harris, who'd passed away, and before they hired Michael Gambon to be the successor to that role. But I mean, both actors, absolutely legendary. But in some parallel universe somewhere, the Albus Dumbledore that we know and love is being acted out by Paul Daniels. I think it would have been genius. I'm not going to lie. Doing real magic on the set of Harry Potter. And you can imagine with a long flowing beard as well. It would kind of work, wouldn't it? Why did that not happen? Also, on this day in 2014, Ed Sheeran was at number one on the UK album chart with his second studio album, X. All happening on this day in music history. It's Phil through till seven. Latest news on the roads coming up shortly. And music on the way from James Arthur with Rewrite the Stars.
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12: A little slow traffic on the A4232 around junction 33 of the M4 at Cardiff Western Services. Westbound as well, looking slow just after Bagland at 41. The 4063 this afternoon, northbound between Aberkenvig and Tondi, not looking too bad. Lichard Hill away from Bridge End Town Centre, also moving fairly well. And no major problems in the town centre itself either. A little slow on Park Street, no problems between the council office lights and Knowlton Street lights. Just queuing around the approaches to the UNE ramp now. That's the latest.
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0: It's Bridge FM Radio. It's Phil through till 7 o'clock today. And of course, results days are happening across Bridge End next week. We've got the time of the A-level results. That's going to be on the 13th. And then a week later, we've got the GCSE results as well. It's all going to be happening over the next couple of weeks. So the very best of luck to you and yours if results are expected.
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0: It's Fragma, it's Talker's Miracle. If you're celebrating your birthday today, happy birthday to you from all of us. Tobin Bell is celebrating his birthday today. He's Jigsaw in the Saw films. He's 84 today. What a series of films. I mean, how scary are those films? Utterly brilliant. I love them. I've not seen them in a while, but I love those movies. He's 84 today. Charlize Theron is also celebrating a birthday as she celebrates getting into her 51st year today. And also Tina O'Brien is celebrating a birthday as well. She turns 43. If you're celebrating, happy birthday to you. Music coming up on the show for you shortly. Then from Shawn Mendes. Before that, we've got the latest news on the roads. That's coming up in just a moment.
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11: Be heading west on the M4, slow around at Van Darcy at Junction 43, but generally on the traffic wells, cameras elsewhere, it's not looking too bad. A little slow on the A4232, just up towards Junction 33 at Cardiff Western Services as well. No major delays this afternoon for the 4063 between Aberkenvig and Tondee. Traffic moving well on the 4061, that through Brinketh into Bridge End Town Centre, coping quite well. Slow on Park Street outbound, but no delays out of Broadlands onto the A48.
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0: Miley Cyrus and Wrecking Ball on Drive Time for a Friday. So someone is about to have such a great weekend. They're about to win a whole stack of money. Is it going to be you with Make Me a Winner today? It's time to cross to Kate Thornton. 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
3: Hiya.
2: Hello, who's that?
3: It's Gary.
2: Gary?
4: Yeah.
2: Do you know who's calling?
4: No.
2: Gary, it's Kate Thornton.
4: Really?
2: Yeah. Why do you think? Yeah. Gary?
4: Yeah.
2: £550,000 will be in your account within the hour.
4: You are kidding me.
2: I'm not kidding you. Congratulations.
4: That is unbelievable.
2: Believe it, baby, it's happening.
4: Wow, that's breathtaking.
2: It is, isn't it? It's massive, it's life-changing, and it's yours.
4: Well, thank you very much.
2: Gary, where are you?
4: I've literally just done the family shop, and I've pulled in at home, and my wife's gone to pick my kids up from our kids up from the grandparents. This is a good way to start a Friday, or finish a Friday and start a weekend.
2: Gary,
4: that's unbelievable.
2: This is a great way to start the rest of your life. You're worth £550,000. We're going to put that money in your account. Probably by the time your wife gets home with the kids, that money will have cleared and it's yours. So tell me, what's it going to do for you?
4: I'll pay off the rest of the mortgage. After that, a nice holiday. Rachel and the kids want to go skiing next year, so I'm sure that'll be high on the agenda. But apart from that, I have not got a clue, because £550,000 is an unthinkable amount of money, but I know for sure the first thing I'll be doing is paying off the mortgage.
2: Tell me, what was going through your mind when you entered?
4: It pays to enter is the answer.
2: Tell me about you and Rachel and how long you've been together, and what's this going to mean to her?
4: Oh, 20 plus years, married 18 years in October, and she works in the NHS, she works long hours, so good conversation to have. Do you want to cut down your hours? That's a scary thought. That's a scary thought.
2: It's not scary, it's amazing.
4: It is amazing, but it's scary. It's an awful lot of money. Thank you so much.
2: Oh, congratulations to Gary, and keep listening. It could be you next week with a life-changing £600,000 to be won. Make me a
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0: It's Take That and Sweet July. It's Phil Hoyles, and we've got some great music still to play in the final hour of the show for today. Before that, though, I don't know whether you've heard this news at all, but the Tour de France fam riders are facing some unusual pre-race checks this week after concerns about some competitors. They could be using extra padding in their bras and clothing to gain an aerodynamic advantage. The race organisers say that officials will be checking outfits as well as the bikes, amid reports that certain modifications could be worth around a second per kilometre, and riders have found that breaking the rules could even face disqualification or even a fine. And it means that cycle's latest battle isn't just against the clock, it's against the wardrobe, and officials are making sure that helmets, glasses, shoes, and even what's underneath a rider's jersey complies with the regulations. It's all in the name of fair competition. So with that in mind, if you've got a song suggestion that we could play today, then drop me a line, 07740 938500, and maybe we'll get it on in the next hour. Great music on the way then in the final hour of Drive Time for your Friday, as we kickstart the weekend on FM, on DAB digital radio, online at the Nation Player and your smart speaker too. 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
11: The top stories this hour. A serial sex attacker has been convicted of murdering two women in London within 8 months. Simon Levy has been found guilty of killing Carmenza Valencia Tujulo and Cheryl Wilkins and the violent rape of a third woman. His trial exposed how there were several missed opportunities to catch the 40-year-old. Kevin Southworth is Deputy Assistant Commissioner with the Met Police.
12: Whilst we've referred ourselves to the IOPC to check our offender management processes in this matter, there's also a collective wider bit of learning about system failure and how he came to be bailed from courts at the peak of his offending.
11: Police Scotland say they found the body of an 11-year-old girl in a river in Woods, south of Edinburgh. A search started yesterday afternoon in Gorebridge after concerns for her safety. Grammy Award-winning producer William Orbit has died. He was 69. Among his most famous work, Madonna's 1999 album Ray of Light. And Westminster City Council has shut down what it's called a misinterpreted policy about standing up drinking, saying they've never banned it and never will.
13: Now for the news across South and West Wales. Gwent Police are continuing to investigate reports of violent disorder near Pontypool after four men were arrested. Three men were taken to hospital, where two remain in a critical condition. Officers are asking anyone with information to come forward. Pembroke is home to the first of a new series of electricity projects being introduced across Britain. The National Energy System Operator says a new piece of technology at the town's existing power station will help support more wind and solar power as more renewable energy technology is rolled out. A new pavement is being built outside Usgull Estrada in Llanelli to improve safety for children and pedestrians. Carmarthenshire Council says work starts on Monday and should take around 2 weeks, with temporary traffic lights in place during construction. And a Porthcawl couple is swapping everyday life for a 2-year road trip. Gemma and James will set off later this month on a 15,000-mile drive to China in a van they've converted themselves. They say their love for van life inspired the adventure.
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13: Sunny spells and cloudy skies this afternoon with highs of 21, and it's set to get brighter and hotter over the weekend. That's the latest. I'm Brad Hardware.
0: Final hour of the show for today, then. Got Ed Sheeran on the way in a moment after this.

0: So the new album is going to be out in a couple of weeks. It's called Wild Child. It's Alex Warren, and from it is the lead single Fever Dream. And Ed Sheeran and Bad Habits before that. If you've had a really ropey day today, right, and you're feeling a bit sorry for yourself, well, don't feel sorry for yourself today. Feel sorry for a bride whose wedding day took a nightmarish turn as a metal detectorist was called to assist. You know where this is going, don't you? A lost ring on a beach. Could you imagine? Could you possibly imagine? I hope that turned out all right. And also making news today, a study reveals how 1 cent could encourage Brits back onto the UK high street. If there's 1 cent which would encourage you to get back into the stores in person and not order things online, what would it be? Would it be the smell? Obviously, I mean, instantly I thought of food. I don't know why I did that. I thought, bread? What about bread? Would bread work? It's not bread. Apparently, it's the smell of fresh linen. The smell, it's a gorgeous smell. Isn't it? The fresh linen smell kind of wafting out of stores, encouraging you to go in. I think there's one smell that would beat that. Donuts, obviously. Bridge FM
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8: Well, traffic's starting to ease nicely on the M4. Just looking at the Traffic Wales cameras, just slow on the westbound side after Baglan at 41. No delays for the A4232 up towards junction 33 of the M4 at Cardiff West and services. Looking okay too this afternoon for the northbound A4063 between Aberkenbig and Tondi. No delays through Brinkethin on the 4061. And things looking okay as well for Bridge End at Town Centre this afternoon. No problems out of Broadlands onto the A48. That's the latest.
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0: It's Bridge FM Radio. 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Don't forget, Lee Jukes is back on breakfast. He's here from tomorrow morning at 6. 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

0: It's Somba and Homewrecker. It's drive time on a Friday as we get you into the weekend. Got some great music coming up for the end of the show today. Making news, this is a bit weird. We're talking about Hogwarts a little earlier. Well, a Hogwarts worker on the express near the train, he loses a tempo note and he thought, oh no, this is a bit of a disaster. How am I going to get my lunch? Only for a seagull to magically return it. How weird is that? I mean, seagulls, as we know, just pinch things like your chips. But this seagull magically returned it. How weird is that? It's all to do with Hogwarts kind of weird wizardry things. And also making news today, a fifth of over 50s go on more nights out now than they did 30 years ago. I don't believe this for a second. I mean, where are they getting the energy from? A fifth of over 50s. I want to speak to these people.
1: Drive time
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10: Traffic back to normal now on the M4. Just looking at the traffic Wales cameras, things moving well in both directions. No delays on the A4232 around junction 33 of the M4 for Cardiff Western services. Traffic moving well this evening northbound on the 4063 just north of Bridge End between the Aberkenvig roundabout and Tondi Light. And things also looking okay in Bridge End Town Centre. No delays between the Council Office lights and Knowlton Street lights, and clear out of Broadlands too. That's the latest.
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0: Wrapping up the show today, it's Sienna Spiro and great tunes still to play with Wyn Evans and the Happy Hour. That's on the way for you very soon. I'll be back tomorrow then at lunchtime for 6 hours of Big Tunes, the soundtrack, your Saturday afternoon. 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
7: The top stories this hour. A prolific sexual predator has been found guilty of murdering two women and violently sexually attacking a third, all within 8 months. Simon Levy was out on bail when he killed Carmenza Valencia Trujillo and Shirley Wilkins in London in March and August last year. The Met, British Transport Police and CPS have all admitted failings in how they dealt with the 40-year-old. Detective Chief Inspector Neil Johns from the Met Police.
8: Simon Levy is a dangerous and predatory offender. His crimes were calculated, cruel and deeply disturbing.
7: The Met's referred itself to the police watchdog. Police Scotland have launched a manhunt after a convicted child rapist escaped from staff on escorted community leave. Cliff Lyons-Dobby absconded from Perth city centre. British music producer William Orbit has died. The Grammy Award winner worked with the likes of Madonna, Blur and All Saints. And Donald Trump's been blocked again from building a new ballroom in the White House. A US appeals court says the president needs approval from Congress.
9: Now for the news across South and West Wales. Gwent Police are continuing to investigate reports of violent disorder near Pontypool after four men were arrested. Three men were taken to hospital where two remain in a critical condition. Officers are asking anyone with information to come forward. Pembroke is home to the first of a new series of electricity projects being introduced across Britain. The National Energy System Operator says a new piece of technology at the town's existing power station will help support more wind and solar power as more renewable energy is rolled out. A new pavement is being built outside Usgullestrada in Llanelli to improve safety for children and pedestrians. Carmarthenshire Council says work starts on Monday and should take around 2 weeks, with temporary traffic lights in place during construction. And a Porthcawl couple is swapping everyday life for a 2-year road trip. Gemma and James will set off later this month on a 15,000-mile drive to China in a van they've converted themselves. They say their love for van life inspired the adventure.
6: Weather.
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9: Sunny spells and cloudy skies this afternoon with highs of 21, and it's set to get brighter and hotter over the weekend. That's the latest. 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
5: This is the Wyn Evans Happy

Oh, you've read my mind. Oh, my desk nearly fell over then. I don't know what happened. How are you diddly doing on this Friday evening? It's Friday. We made it. Can you believe we made it? We made it to the end of the week. Me and you together. Who'd have thought it? Absolutely no idea at all. So, what are your plans for the weekend? Let me know. 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I'm going to be here tomorrow morning from 10 and Sunday morning from 10 for 3 hours with you. So whatever you're up to on this beautiful Friday evening, why not send me a message? 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Right. This is a blast from the past. Bit of Pepsi.

Is shining. You are listening to the Wyn Evans Show, the happy hour, every night, 7 till 8. Don't forget to join me tomorrow morning on Dragon Radio from 10 till 1. I love it because the music's so cool as well. Right, I've had a request in here from Sarah. Wyn, is there any chance you could play Nick Kershaw? I won't let the sun go down on me. Yes. 1,000,000%, because it's such a good song. Why do I always sound like Louis Spence when I say 1,000,000%?

0: 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Remember, you can send me a message every night. I am here. 07740 938 500. I've had a lush message here.
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1: Hi, Wyn. I have just learned how to record a message on WhatsApp.
0: Congratulations.
1: So I am transitioning from a Schwinner to a Winner.
0: Oh.
1: Could you please play Blinded by the Lights by Manfred Mann? Thank you very much.
0: Of course I can. Congratulations. You found your voice from Schwinner to Winner. Schwinner is a quiet winner. Not anymore.

0: That is Wilson Phillips and Hold On. That is from Bossy Beck. And she said, Wyn, you are my weird crush. What do you mean weird? That's odd, isn't it? Anyway, I'm having a girls' weekend away with Sarah, Marta and Lucy. We are sat in the hot tub listening to the show. Well, look, even though you think I'm weird, I hope you enjoyed the song.
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2: With Nathaniel Carr's Bridge End, Cardiff, Cumbran and Swansea. 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

Pink, Get This Party Started. And that is it for another week on The Happy Hour. 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

if you want to, stare if you want to, but I got to party. I'm up in the party. I'm glad that I got you, and it's alright. You got you a partner.

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